0: the Helios Overture by Carl Nielsen, mapping the course of the sun across the sky in one beautiful day on the Aegean Sea in Greece. The Philadelphia Orchestra, led there by Eugene Ormandy.
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3: Democrats see holding an open seat in Michigan as essential to reclaiming the Senate. 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
0: The Isidore String Quartet here with music of Florence Price. It's called Adoration.

0: summer day on the mountain. It begins and ends in a fair amount of mystery, doesn't it? From the French composer Vincent Dandy, played there by the Radio Philharmonic of France, conducted by Marek Janowski.
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0: This would be from Kim Andre Arneson, and it's the Cantorai of Denver singing here, led by Joel Rinsema. We will hear There We Shall Rest.

0: There We Shall Rest by Kim Andre Arneson, sung by the Kantorai Denver, led by Joel Rinsema. The biggest classical music festival in the world is underway. 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
1: Here's your forecast for eastern North Carolina. A 30% chance of precipitation tonight. Multiple rounds of showers and thunderstorms will impact coastal Carolina through Wednesday. Slow-moving storms will produce an increased risk for flash flooding in already saturated areas. Tomorrow, highs at 81 degrees, a 70% chance of precipitation. Tuesday night, a 30% chance of precipitation. There is an increased risk of rip currents at area beaches. This is PRE.
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0: That's called Musette de Nina by Justin Holland, played there by guitarist Gabriel Liete.
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0: Anna-Sophie Mutter, keeping busy. She's going to be playing a number of dates in Switzerland this month, in Luzern in particular, and then Zurich, and then heading over to Germany, and then Austria, which is kind of like Switzerland, just with better food. And we'll listen to her play some Beethoven for us this evening. Here she is with pianist Lambert Orcus. The Violin Sonata No. 5, the Spring Sonata by Beethoven.

0: Yeah, that was a very well-behaved audience up to then. I didn't know that was live. Anna Sophie Winter, violin, playing there with Lambert Orcus at the piano. We heard the violin sonata number 5, the so-called Spring Sonata by Beethoven.
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2: Democrats see holding an open seat in Michigan as essential to reclaiming the Senate. 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
0: This is from the 20th century English composer Ruth Gipps. She lived until 1999. And we're going to listen to her horn concerto played here by David Pyatt. Playing the horn here with the London Philharmonic Orchestra, conducted by Nicholas Braithwaite.

0: The Horn Concerto by the 20th century English composer Ruth Gipps, played there by David Pyatt with the London Philharmonic, conducted there by Nicholas Braithwaite. 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Anything that you've heard day or night, if you missed what it was, check out.
1: Here's your forecast for eastern North Carolina. A 30% chance of precipitation tonight. Multiple rounds of showers and thunderstorms will impact coastal Carolina through Wednesday. Slow-moving storms will produce an increased risk for flash flooding in already saturated areas. Tomorrow, highs at 81 degrees, a 70% chance of precipitation. Tuesday night, a 30% chance of precipitation. There is an increased risk of rip currents at area beaches. This is PRE.
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0: Rustic Triptych by French composer Charlotte Sohi. And we heard flutist Mathilde Calderini, Omar Boucher, violin, Lu Yongxin Chang, viola, and Constance Luzzati playing the harp.
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0: You might say that the image you get in your imagination when listening to a piece of music is only limited by the size of your imagination. If a composer is writing about a mountain range, if they're successful, you see a mountain range. In visual art, though, there is an actual size limitation. That's why there's such a thing as an IMAX screen. It's to flood your senses with scope and spectacle. Well, even centuries ago, artists were going for this effect with enormous canvases, and the Renaissance painter Sandro Botticelli was one who was painting in these huge canvases. And this is Respighi's depiction of three of those, his three Botticelli pictures, specifically his paintings La Primavera, Springtime, The Adoration of the Magi, and The Birth of Venus.

0: Critico Botticelliano, the three Botticelli pictures by Respighi, played there by the Orpheus Chamber Orchestra.
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0: It's big canvases that are depicted in this next work as well, but this is a contemporary work from the American composer Adam Schoenberg, and it's inspired by the paintings of Mark Rothko. So this is art that's far more minimalist, certainly, than Sandro Botticelli's enormous Renaissance canvases. The Kansas City Symphony here, led by Michael Stern.

0: Finding Rothko. Music responding to the paintings of Mark Rothko by Adam Schoenberg. That was Michael Stern in the Kansas City.
1: Here's your forecast for eastern North Carolina. A 30% chance of precipitation tonight. Multiple rounds of showers and thunderstorms will impact coastal Carolina through Wednesday. Slow-moving storms will produce an increased risk for flash flooding in already saturated areas. Tomorrow, highs at 81 degrees, a 70% chance of precipitation. Tuesday night, a 30% chance of precipitation. There is an increased risk of rip currents at area beaches. This is PRE.
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0: Lumina Luminis by Olivia Bailey, played by organist Anna Lapwood on Extra Eclectic.
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0: Without a doubt, Arvo Pärt hasn't stopped thinking about the eternal and the meaning of existence for a very long time. It wasn't always the case, though. He wandered in the creative wilderness for several years when he was a young composer looking for a direction that would give his work meaning. And he finally found the meaning first when he converted to Orthodox Christianity. And he says it was only then that his art could follow. And one of the first works that he wrote was this next one. Appropriately, it's called Tabula Rasa, Blank Slate, which he says is what he had to become in order to first live and then create in the purest of ways. Tabula Rasa by Arvo Pärt, played here by the Bournemouth Sinfonietta, led by Richard Stutt.

0: Tabula Rasa, Blank Slate, by Arvo Pärt, played there by the Bournemouth Sinfonietta, led by Richard Stutt. The music of eternal concerns on this edition of Extra Eclectic.
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0: The music of English composer Gavin Bryars has been described as a patient, contemplative view of time, whether relating to harmonic rhythm or human experience. I'm going to play you something from his release, The Fifth Century, which includes the seven-part title work, which is a slowly evolving setting of words by the 17th century English mystic Thomas Traherne, best known today for his work, The Centuries of Meditations, a collection of short paragraphs in which he reflects on Christian life and ministry and philosophy, happiness, childhood even. From The Fifth Century of Gavin Bryars, this is called Eternity is a Mysterious Absence of Times and Ages.

she says, of a frozen moment in time in terms of the feeling of being in love, how love dances in those moments and in frenzied freedom, and how in retrospect it allows for great moments of self-clarity. Awadajan Pratt, piano with a Far Cry Orchestra and the choral group Room Full of Teeth.

0: Code by Paola Prestini. Awadajan Pratt at the piano, Roomful of Teeth singing, and a Far Cry Orchestra performing. I'm Steve Seal. 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

0: Lonely Angel by Petrus Vasks. Mari Samuelson played the violin with the Berlin Concerthaus Orchestra led by Jonathan Stockhammer. It's Extra Eclectic.
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0: Annie Nikunin is a composer and flutist and dancer, choreographer as well, whose work fuses sound and movement and space. And this is a piece of hers that was originally staged for the Clark Art Institute overlooking the Berkshire Mountains, where the musicians became part of the choreography, responding to each other and the dancers and the audience and the surrounding landscape as well. It's called "The Sound of Space Between Us." And in this case, it's an arrangement by the violinist Camilla Caldwell, and she plays all the violin parts.

0: Sean Sheba playing his electric guitar arrangement there of Meredith Monk's Nightfall. Big thanks to Jennifer Allen, as always, for putting together the playlists on the show. I'm Steve Seal. It's
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0: music that takes you into Dolly's life, a little girl who was the daughter of a woman that Gabrielle Fauré had relations with. That was the Academy of St. Martin in the Fields with conductor Sir Neville Mariner on Music Through the Night.
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0: In the late 1700s, London had Haydn mania. Franz Joseph Haydn was a celebrity at that point, and when he came to London to conduct a performance of one of his symphonies, the crowd was so excited. And during the performance, they pressed forward toward the stage and orchestra. They wanted to get a good look at Haydn. Well, that conveniently left a bunch of empty seats in the middle of the theater. So when a chandelier came crashing down during the performance, no one was hurt. That's how this symphony gets its unofficial nickname called the Miracle, Symphony No. 102.

0: That is Symphony No. 102, unofficially called The Miracle by Franz Joseph Haydn. We heard the Philharmonia Orchestra, conducted by Leonard Slatkin, on Music Through the Night.
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0: Slavonic Rhapsody No. 3 by Antonín Dvořák. That was the Czech Philharmonic Orchestra on Music Through the Night. I'm Jalene Kahn. It's great to have you here as we enjoy these performances together. I hope you're doing well. So often when we hear music by Amy Beach, there's smaller piano pieces. She wrote a lot of those. Coming up, we're going to hear one of her more mature pieces, a one-movement string quartet. That's coming up in just a minute, so I hope you can stick around.
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0: American composer Amy Beach wrote a lot of pieces for piano. She was a concert pianist, although once she got married, her husband didn't allow her to perform more than 2 public concerts per year, and she donated the profits from those concerts to charity. We've heard a lot of piano pieces by Amy Beach, but tonight we get to hear something with a little more depth. A one-movement string quartet by Amy Beach, performed here by the Ambash Chamber Ensemble.

0: the third and fourth movements from Rachmaninoff's Symphony No. 2. That was the Cincinnati Symphony Orchestra, led by conductor Pavel Yerevi. Thanks for listening with me tonight. It's always great to have your company. I'm Jalene Kahn.
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0: Yannick Nézet-Séguin conducted the Rotterdam Philharmonic Orchestra. They were joined by flutist Emmanuel Paoud, and they played music by Robert Faubs, Fantasy on Mozart's Magic Flute. Mozart himself will get some time in the spotlight in a couple minutes. We'll hear his Prague Symphony coming up.
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0: Next, we'll hear music by one of the jazz greats. Her name is Abby Lincoln. She was born Anna Marie Wooldridge in the 1930s and grew up on a farm in rural Michigan. As she started her career and changed her name, Abby Lincoln crossed paths with folks like John Coltrane and Maya Angelou. Along with music, she starred in movies and TV shows. And when it came to her music, people say she was emotionally honest and mature.

0: Mozart was a big fan of Prague, as Prague was a big fan of Mozart. And that's how that symphony got its name, Mozart's Symphony No. 38, called Prague. Andrew Manzi conducted the North German Radio Philharmonic on Music Through the Night.
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0: The first movement from Sonatina No. 1. It's called From an Invalid's Workshop by Richard Strauss. Michael Collins conducted the ensemble London Winds on Music Through the Night.
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0: Conductor Jonathan Cale has been a big champion of this composer, Lou Koester. She was from Luxembourg, born in the late 1800s. And this ensemble under Jonathan Cale has recorded a lot of her music. The Estro Armonico Luxembourg Chamber Orchestra with Lou Koester's Lorlor.

0: the Scottish Chamber Orchestra with pianist John O'Connor and conductor Charles McCarris. That was Piano Concerto No. 2 by John Field on Music Through the Night.
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0: Original music written and performed by Joe Hisaishi. It's called Nostalgia on Music Through the Night. German composer Max Bruch was known for his delicious violin music, and that's what you'll hear from him coming up in just a minute.
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0: As Max Bruch wrote his first violin concerto, he said he wasn't really sure of his feet on this terrain. He reached out to several people for recommendations, including the famous violinist Josef Joachim, who marked up the concerto quite a bit. When it was all said and done, it took Max Bruch about half a dozen rewrites, and it ended up being one of the most popular violin concertos in the world. Max Bruch's Violin Concerto No. 1, performed here by the BBC Symphony Orchestra and violinist Rachel Barton Pine.

0: It's probably the biggest hit by German composer Max Bruch, Violin Concerto No. 1. Unfortunately, he sold the music outright to his publisher, so he made very little money from his biggest and most popular piece of music. That was a recording of violinist Rachel Barton Pine and the BBC Symphony Orchestra with conductor Andrew Litton.
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0: Marius Janssens conducted the Oslo Philharmonic Orchestra, and they play the overture from Tannhauser by Richard Wagner, a story based on medieval German legend.
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0: Ermanno Volferrari is most famous for music that he wrote for an opera in the early 1900s called Jewels of the Madonna. Here's the suite, performed by the Academy of St. Martin in the Fields.

0: The suite from Jewels of the Madonna by Ermanno Volferrari. Sir Neville Mariner conducted the Academy of St. Martin in the Fields. It's always great to listen to these performances with you. Thanks a lot for being here. I'm Jalene Kahn.
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0: The Queen of Spades, You Today, Me Tomorrow by Tchaikovsky. That was Peter Briner conducting the New Zealand Symphony Orchestra. Headed out fishing with Franz Josef Haydn. He's got some women in tow. And we'll also check out one of the Four Seasons by Vivaldi. It's been a while.
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0: Gioachino Rossini was quite the tunesmith and also very inventive. These two qualities appealed to a Benjamin Britten. As a young man, he wanted to create modern treatments of work like that with a little sophistication. Put that English touch on it, I suppose. And the English master was actually only 22 when he created a suite, this one, based on melodies for the film The Torture. Soirée Musicale by Benjamin Britten. We have Richard Bonning and the National Philharmonic Orchestra.

0: Festival March. Antonin Dvorak. That was David Zinman conducting the Rochester Philharmonic. I'm Kevin O'Connor.
1: The forecast for eastern North Carolina. Dangerous rip currents are expected on beaches from Cape Hatteras to Surf City today. Showers are likely and possibly a thunderstorm with a high near 82. Tonight, again a chance for showers and storms. Mostly cloudy with a low around 74. And tomorrow, yet again a chance of showers and thunderstorms. Partly sunny and breezy with a high near 87.
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0: I thank you, God, for this most, or for this amazing day. Excuse me, Eric Whitaker composed that gorgeous choral work, and that was the Brigham Young University Singers. Coming up, that part of the seventh, or a number of pastoral symphonies. This one is from a Russian composer.
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0: A critic wants to describe the Seventh Symphony Pastoral by Alexander Glazunov as anemic. He thought it was not too big on substance and also called it lightweight. The seventh by the troubled Glazunov, not well received in general by the public either. Trouble with alcohol and depression had been plaguing him. In the new light of history, those things often fade, and the work gets another view, though not quite on par with another German pastoral. It's got a lot in its favor. I think you'll realize that as soon as you hear this Allegro Moderato from Symphony No. 7, Pastoral by Alexander Glazunov. It's Naimi Yerby conducting the Bamberg Symphony Orchestra.

0: James Somerville was the horn soloist there in a concerto for the instrument, the first of several Mozart wrote. And that was Mario Bernardi conducting the CBC Vancouver Orchestra. I'm Kevin O'Connor. 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
1: The forecast for eastern North Carolina. Dangerous rip currents are expected on beaches from Cape Hatteras to Surf City today. Showers are likely and possibly a thunderstorm with a high near 82. Tonight, again a chance for showers and storms. Mostly cloudy with a low around 74. And tomorrow, yet again a chance of showers and thunderstorms. Partly sunny and breezy with a high near 87.
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0: Oh, sure, you know the melody. Might have even been tap dancing a little here. Tahiti Trot from The Age of Gold, based on T for Two. Dmitri Shostakovich, Konstantin Orbelian conducted the Moscow Chamber Orchestra. Something from film and the many soundtracks written by John Williams. It's safe to say he's kind of the soundtrack go-to, really, for some great American films. And that bronze horse galloping in pretty soon, too.
1: Hello, I'm Peter Van de Graaff. 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

0: The Flying Fingers there of Nadia Salerno-Sonnenberg. Carmen Fantasy, written by Franz Waxman. Andrew Litton, London Symphony Orchestra. Waxman known largely for his work in film. He's been watching a few noir films, etc. lately, where his name has cropped up. Excellent composer. Coming up next, Antal Doradi's Journeys in the New World.
1: The forecast for eastern North Carolina. Dangerous rip currents are expected on beaches from Cape Hatteras to Surf City today. Showers are likely and possibly a thunderstorm with a high near 82. Tonight, again a chance for showers and storms. Mostly cloudy with a low around 74. And tomorrow, yet again a chance of showers and thunderstorms. Partly sunny and breezy with a high near 87.
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0: Children's March over the hills and far away. Percy Grainger, that was Keith Bryan conducting the Michigan State Symphonic Band.
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0: Little snippet there from Clarice Assad, Luzilian it's called, and it was played nicely by the Aquarella Guitar Quartet. You can hear those traditional influences happening there. Coming up, Rhapsody in Blue, and still on the way, an overture for a mosque.
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0: George Gershwin composed his masterpiece Rhapsody in Blue in a massive panic after reading a newspaper article for a concert he didn't know he was writing for. The rattling sounds and steely rhythms you'll hear, it's supposed to represent a train ride, which he actually encountered in real life going to Boston, helped him visualize the entire structure of the piece. At the debut in 1924 at Aeolian Hall, the solo piano part wasn't fully written down, so Gershwin improvised and played it from memory. Here's Rhapsody in Blue, George Gershwin, New World Symphony, Michael Tilston Thomas, the pianist and conductor.

0: Great interpretation there, led by Michael Tilson Thomas, conductor and pianist with the New World Symphony of Rhapsody in Blue, an American classic, if ever there was one. George Gershwin. Ernest John Moran coming up next, an overture for a mask.
1: Far out in the Pacific Ocean, more than a million square miles of ocean are federally protected. Now the Trump administration is opening some of those areas to commercial fishing.
2: These places are just so special and so unique that it's really incumbent upon us to make sure that they're here for future generations.
1: I'm Elsa Chang, a rare trip to a remote Pacific island on All Things Considered from NPR News.
3: This afternoon at 4 on most of our PRE stations. The forecast for eastern North Carolina, dangerous rip currents are expected on beaches from Cape Hatteras to Surf City today. Showers are likely and possibly a thunderstorm with a high near 82. Tonight, again a chance for showers and storms, mostly cloudy with a low around 74. And tomorrow, yet again a chance of showers and thunderstorms, partly sunny and breezy with a high near 87.

0: Ola Edvard Antonsen, the soloist in a trumpet concerto by Haydn with the English Chamber Orchestra and Geoffrey Tate.
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0: That group is called Música Antigua of Cologne, an early music group that was founded in 1973 by students at the Conservatory of Music in Cologne. They were together for about 33 years, made lots of recordings with an eye toward music of the 17th and 18th centuries. You just heard them play a string divertimento in B flat major by Telemann.
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0: Please. Here is Clipper Erickson playing music from a suite called Tropic Winter by Nathaniel Dett.

0: Symphony No. 13 by Sir William Herschel, Matthias Bamert, conducted the London Mozart Players. I'm Melissa Owsley.
1: The forecast for eastern North Carolina. Dangerous rip currents are expected on beaches from Cape Hatteras to Surf City today. Showers are likely and possibly a thunderstorm with a high near 82. Tonight, again a chance for showers and storms. Mostly cloudy with a low around 74. And tomorrow, yet again a chance of showers and thunderstorms. Partly sunny and breezy with a high near 87.
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0: Piano playing was considered a socially acceptable activity for a young woman, and music in general was regarded as a feminine pursuit. I'm talking about the early 1900s, so no surprise that some women decided to try their hand at being composers. One of them was May Ofterhide, and you just heard her Totally Different Rag, that's the name of it, played by Virginia Eskin.
1: There are so many changes happening so quickly these days, it's hard to keep up. 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
0: This music was composed in the early 1900s. Vaughan Williams was preparing the new edition of the English hymnal for the Church of England, and a 16th century tune by Thomas Tallis caught his attention. So a few years later, he went back to that and created this incredible piece for string orchestra. It's called Fantasia on a Theme of Thomas Tallis, the Atlanta Symphony Orchestra, led by Robert Spano.

0: Music for string orchestra divided into several parts. That was the Fantasia on a theme of Thomas Tallis by Raphon Williams. Robert Spano led the Atlanta Symphony Orchestra.
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0: A string version of A Downland Suite by John Ireland, originally for brass band. That was the City of London Sinfonia with conductor Richard Hickox.
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2: This is Bird Note. Today is International Owl Awareness Day. Owls are magnificent animals that share our cities with us, like great horned owls, and live in some of the most extreme environments on Earth, like snowy owls on the Arctic tundra. They range in size from huge, like the Blakiston's fish owl of Eastern Asia, to the songbird-sized elf owl of Mexico and the Southwest U.S., less than 6 inches tall and weighing less than half a deck of cards. Owls play key roles in their ecosystems. They keep prey populations of rodents and insects in check, which in turn helps promote a healthy balance of the species eaten by those animals. Owls even help control pests like non-native rodents where people live, all without traps or poison. And they lend their music to our nights. By giving these amazing birds their space when they're nesting, preserving habitats where they breed and hunt, and avoiding rodenticides that could poison their prey, we can help ensure a safe

0: A section called Sun, S-O-N, from Tropical Airs by Paquito de Rivera. That was Imani Wins. Mozart, a piano concerto, coming up in a moment.
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3: Hello, I'm Peter Van de Graaff. 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
0: Mozart was ever aware of trying to please his audience, and it wasn't as though this was one group with a single opinion. He knew that some were music connoisseurs, while others had ears that were much less, I'll just say, discriminating, not to mention his patrons and royalty, in other words, his paying customers. So he did his best to strike a happy balance. Here he is trying to do that in his piano concerto number 11 in F major. This is Mitsuko Uchida with the English Chamber Orchestra and conductor Jeffrey Tate.

0: Maurice Ravel's Introduction and Allegro, performed there by Lily Lasquine Harp, along with members of the quartet Via Nova, flute and clarinet in the mix as well. I'm Melissa Owsley.
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0: A piece called Summer by the English composer Frank Bridge, who led the first performance at a wartime concert in March of 1916. That was the Bournemouth Sinfonietta with conductor Norman Del Mar. Coming up in just a moment, what happens when you send a gifted English composer to southern Italy for a holiday? That is, at least in the case of Edward Elgar. His overture called In the South is coming up in a minute.
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3: Far out in the Pacific Ocean, more than a million square miles of ocean are federally protected. 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
0: In the case of Elgar being in southern Italy, he soaks in the sunlight, he listens to a shepherd piping in the countryside, he thinks back on the history of Rome, and he enjoys a walk in the moonlight. All of that packed into this overture performed here by the Scottish National Orchestra, led by Sir Alexander Gibson.

0: Composer Edward Elgar described that overture as thoughts and sensations of one beautiful afternoon in the Vale of Andorra, a town on the Italian Riviera. That was In the South, a concert overture by Elgar, performed there by the Scottish National Orchestra, led by Alexander Gibson.
1: "20th Century Limited explores the composers, movements, and bold new ideas that shaped 20th century classical music. 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
0: A few days after his 17th birthday, Georges Bizet, a student at the Paris Conservatory, began working on a four-movement symphony. Less than a month later, it was finished. Here's the opening movement played by the French National Orchestra.

0: The first of four movements from a symphony in C major by 17-year-old Georges Vizet. That was the French National Orchestra, led by Seiji Ozawa. I'm Melissa Owsley. Thank you for listening.
1: Here's your forecast for eastern North Carolina. Tonight, a 40% chance of precipitation, chance of showers and storms, cloudy, lows around 73. Tomorrow, a 50% chance of precipitation, chance of showers with thunderstorms possible afternoon. Partly sunny tomorrow, highs around 87. Wednesday night, a 30% chance of precipitation, chance of showers and thunderstorms before 8 p.m., lows around 74. This is PRE.
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0: Music from the late 19th century by the Czech composer Zdeněk Fibich. That was A Night at Karlstein, played by the Czech National Symphony Orchestra. Coming up in just a moment, a snapshot of Beethoven in his mid-20s, writing for Winds.
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0: In this case, there are six winds, two clarinets, two bassoons, and two horns. Here's that sextet in E-flat major in a performance led by clarinetist David Schifrin.

0: Two of each, clarinets, bassoons, horns. That's the sextet for winds in E-flat by a young Beethoven.
1: Hi, I'm Scott Blankenship. When I was a kid, our family car was a gorgeous 1967 Ford Galaxy 500. That car became a member of the family, and Mom and Dad cared for it as lovingly as they did me and my brothers. When it was finally time to move on to something newer, Mom shed a few tears as the new owner drove it away. When it comes time to say goodbye to the car you love, turn it into the programming you love. Here's how.
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3: This is music of the American composer John Knowles Payne, who was from Portland, Maine, and eventually settled in Boston, where he landed on the faculty at Harvard. The third movement from his Symphony No. 2 in the spring is played by the Ulster Orchestra.

0: The third movement from the Second Symphony by John Knowles Payne. That was Joanne Folletta and the Ulster Orchestra. I'm Melissa Owsley. Thank you for listening today.
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4: Going back to your hometown after moving away can be tough. So much changes when you're gone. It's like an old sweater that you used to live in. It's still yours, still familiar, but somehow doesn't fit right anymore. Mozart knew that feeling. He left Salzburg chasing a job that never materialized, lost his mother along the way, and came back 2 years later. And he found that the job at home didn't fit anymore either. More on that coming up, along with Mozart's Symphony No. 33. Stay with me. Adrian Bolt conducts the new Philharmonia Orchestra. 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

0: English Suite by Paul Lewis. That was David Lloyd Jones conducting Northern Symphonia.
1: A deep dive into the music of the string quartet, the story of the oldest American orchestra, maybe a composer whose music you didn't know you loved. 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I'm Peter Van de Graaff. I hope you'll be listening for Exploring Music.
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3: The hit series Hacks broke the record for the most Emmy nominations for a comedy in a single year with its fifth and final season. On the next Fresh Air, Jean Smart talks about the evolution of her character from a power-hungry, fame-chasing comedian to a woman finally finding her peace inside herself. Smart also talks about her direct connection to the Salem witch trials. Join us.
0: Hi, I'm Scott Blankenship. Mozart left Salzburg for some work-oriented reasons, and you might get the idea he was a little salty about it. In a letter to a friend, he said, "Salzburg is no place for my talents. In the first place, professional musicians there are not held in much consideration. And secondly, there's no theater, no opera, and even if they wanted one, who is there to sing?" Ooh. Can you imagine if the internet was around then and he tweeted out something like that or did a TikTok video with less than kind words about the music scene in his hometown? Talk about blowback. Internet trolls would have a heyday. Here's one of the last pieces that he wrote in Salzburg, his Symphony No. 33 with the London Mozart Players.

0: One of the last pieces written when Mozart was in Salzburg is Symphony No. 33. Jane Glover conducting the London Mozart Players.
1: 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It's always important to me to listen to Public Radio East for news and for the music. And it's so rewarding, more rewarding than you might ever think it would be to volunteer. And that's what encourages me to keep on giving and to volunteer and to give of my money as well as my time. And I think they're both equally as important. So please think about at this particular time with the funding being cut for public radio that you take the opportunity and just reach into your pocket and pull just a few bucks out and pass it on, and I think you'll really be glad that you did. So this is Paige Akis of River Bend, and I am a supporter of Public Radio East and a volunteer. 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
0: Music to finish the hour is by Bedřich Smetana from My Country. This is from Bohemia's Woods and Fields with Semyon Bychkov conducting the Czech Philharmonic Orchestra.

0: Sweet enough to make your fillings ache a little bit. That's Entrance and Dance of the Sugar, Round Dance of Sugar, Coffee and Cocoa, and finally the Whipped Cream Waltz from the Schlagobers Ballet by Richard Strauss. Hiroshi Wakasugi conducting the Tokyo Metropolitan Symphony Orchestra.
1: 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It's always important to me to listen to Public Radio East for news and for the music. 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And that's what encourages me to keep on giving and to volunteer and to give of my money as well as my time. 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So this is Paige Akis of River Bend, and I am a supporter of Public Radio East and a volunteer. 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
0: 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Andras Schiff is at the piano for this short little morsel by Franz Schubert. It's called Grazer Gallop.

0: An oboe d'amore concerto by Johann Sebastian Bach with Jean Lehmann conducting Tafelmusik. John Ebiger was the oboe d'amore soloist.
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2: 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On the next Fresh Air, Jean Smart talks about the evolution of her character from a power-hungry, fame-chasing comedian to a woman finally finding her peace inside herself. 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
0: Music, by its very nature, is something that cannot be cast into a traditional and fixed form. The music I desire must be supple enough to adapt itself to the lyrical effusions of the soul and the fantasy of dreams. I'll give you three guesses who gave that quote, and the first two don't count. Right, Claude Debussy. His Only String Quartet is next. It comes from a very fruitful time in his career. It was the same decade that he wrote such pieces as his Nocturnes, Peleus and Melisande, Prelude to the Afternoon of a Faun as well. And his scherzo from that string quartet in G minor is next, played by Emerson String Quartet.

Scherzo from Claude Debussy's String Quartet in G minor, played by the Emerson String Quartet. 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

0: Emblems by Aaron Copland, complete with a little quote of Amazing Grace in there. Did you hear it? That was Mallory Thompson conducting the Northwestern University Symphonic Wind Ensemble.
1: Here's your forecast for Eastern North Carolina tonight. A 40% chance of precipitation, chance of showers and storms, cloudy, lows around 73. Tomorrow, a 50% chance of precipitation, chance of showers with thunderstorms possible afternoon. Partly sunny tomorrow, highs around 87. Wednesday night, a 30% chance of precipitation, chance of showers and thunderstorms before 8 p.m., lows around 74. This is PRE.
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